0: from Missy Elliott to Mario.
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0: 103 Jams, Kansas City's number one for hip-hop, R&B, and throwbacks, hitting you with that Bobby Valentino and Slow Down. What is good, Kansas City? It's time to turn up. You're tapped into the number one show at night. It is the Night Jam with your man, Barry White. Like, lot to get into on this voting day. Polls just closed, 7 o'clock, about 12 minutes ago, so make sure... I hope everyone did their due diligence and took their power to the poll and made their voice heard today. All right, a lot to get to. We got your opportunity to get qualified for that $500 fill-up. That's on the way, plus dinner on your man Barry White inside the Hot 8 at 8 tonight. 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It's just that easy. Go say what's up to the street team out there at Gates Barbecue, all right? And then go ahead and drop me off a mix plate on the way back. I got you, all right? Music on the way from Young Miami. Got Headband on deck, Beyonce, my girl Timbs, and much, much more. It's your man Barry White giving it to you right all night on Kansas City's number one for hip-hop, R&B, and throwbacks. Wasn't playing about that mix plate. It's Hot 103 Jams.
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15: All right, taking a look at our forecast for tonight. Partly cloudy with a low around 73. Tomorrow, sunny with a high near 85. You're currently overcast skies. 86 degrees at Grandview Triangle. 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

0: 103 Jams, Kansas City's number one for hip-hop, R&B, and throwbacks. Lil Durk and J. Cole with All My Life. 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Top of the hour, we got the Hot 8 at 8. 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All right. 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Gates Barbecue, Cleaver and Paseo, Neo and Akon tickets. 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All right. 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Before we get into the Hot 8 today, got some Kehlani and Usher, and we're going to throw it back with a game at 50 Cent with How We Do. 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
20: You are a tough caller. How about that?
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20: It must be Destiny here on this Monday. You are a tip caller, and we're doing a Trini Mike D's throwback jam, and I need to know the correct artist and the correct title of the song. Cynthia, can you give it to me?
21: Kendrick Lamar, Swimming Pool.
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3: All right, y'all know what time it is. Straight up 8 o'clock on the dot. It is time to count down the hottest 8 joints in the town. Starting with number 8, going all the way to number 1. You tapped into the hottest show at night. The number 1 show at night. The Night Jam with your man Barry White. It is the Hot 8 at 8. And tonight, somebody finna win dinner on your man Barry White. That's it. All you gotta do is keep track of the next 8 joints, titles, who they are by. When I get to number 1, I'm gonna ask you a question. You got that correct answer and you're the correct texter. You're going to Jazz Louisiana Kitchen on your man Barry White. Let's get into it. Your number 8 joint tonight, Jacquees and Juvenile. I want that lick back.
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2: All right, that's your number seven joint in the town tonight. Drake with Janice, SDFU. Let's get into number six. Baby Chief Stewart, it's the ghetto love story.

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1: Hot 103 Jams, Kansas City's number one for hip-hop, R&B, and throwbacks. Your man Barry White in with you. We are inside the Hot 8 at 8. That is your number five joint in the town tonight. Brent Faiyaz with Butterflies on the line. Dinner on your man Barry White. Somebody finna go to Jazz Louisiana Kitchen. By the time we get to number one, I'm going to ask you a question. Make sure you have that correct answer for me, and you are the correct texter. You going to dinner on your man, all right? 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
18: All right, taking a look at our forecast for tonight. A slight chance of showers and thunderstorms overnight. Partly cloudy with a low around 73. Tomorrow, partly sunny with a high near 85. Fair skies, 87 degrees out at the K. Back to the music. Let's go.
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18: Bring it back just like that. Y'all don't know nothing about that. All right, we're back into it. It is the Hot 8 at 8, the Final Four on deck, on the line. Dinner for, on your man, Barry White. It's just that easy. Just stay tapped in. Keep track of the next four songs, titles, and the artist. Get to number one. Make sure you have that correct answer. Your number four joint tonight, Skilla Baby, Chris Brown, Bryson Tiller. It's all about that face card.

0: 10, girl, you a 10. 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
1: 10. Coming in at number 3.
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2: All right, that is your number three joint in the town tonight. That is Beyonce, Queen B with Morning Dew. Holding strong at number two, the popper, Sunday, Casey Young Boss. Welcome to Kansas City.
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0: Hot 103 Jams, Kansas City's number one for hip-hop, R&B, and throwbacks. Wrapping up this edition of the Hot 8 at 8. That is your number one joint in the town tonight. Dead fresh from Lil Baby. All right, who wants dinner on your man, Barry White? Who wants to go to Jazz Louisiana Kitchen? I know you do, because it'd be good eating there, Jazz. I could throw down, definitely. Need the 10 texter right now, 816-900-4103. 10 texter right now, 816-900-4103. Going to take it easy on you tonight. Just hit me with the keyword Jazz. 816-900-4103, the attorney Roger White, I Got You text line, where he can turn your rec into a check online at igotyou.net. 10 texter with that keyword Jazz. You eating on your man Barry White. You going to Jazz. All right, going to pay some bills. Gonna come right back with more of the hottest hip hop, R&B, and throwbacks. Got some Lotto and Glorilla on deck, Ludacris on there. See if we can get in some Cardi B, some Chris Brown, T-Pain. Man, we're just gonna continue to party and set the soundtrack for your Tuesday night. All right, your man Barry White in with you all night. Kansas City's number one for hip hop, R&B, and throwbacks. Top 103 Jams.
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26: Hey, KC. 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
4: All right, shout out to my man Jeremiah, all the way in Top City, Topeka, Kansas. He was a 10th texter. He's going to Jazz Louisiana Kitchen on your man Barry White. Your next chance to win dinner on Barry tomorrow night right here in the Hot 888. But I got one more opportunity for you to get qualified for the $500 fill-up. Yep, just right around the corner, so stay tapped in. Never know when I'm going to give that keyword. All right, back to the hottest hip-hop, R&B, and throwbacks. Tapped in with your man Barry White all night. Kansas City's number one for hip-hop, R&B, and throwbacks. 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

0: 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T-Pain and Akon, Bartender. A little thirsty here. What's going on? You're tapped into the number one show at night. It is the Night Jam with your man, Barry White. Shout out again to my man, Jeremiah, in Top City. He won that jazz dinner on Barry White inside the Hot 888 Plus. Everybody that's gotten qualified for that $500 fill-up, shout out to you. Matter of fact, you know what? Let's go ahead and get somebody else qualified for that, all right? The premium link is now open for the next 10 minutes. 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Mike's got this in Hot 103 Jams. I got J. Cole on deck, got Bossman, D-Lo, Kehlani, T.I., and much, much more. So let's continue the turn up, all right? Let's do this. It's your man Barry White all night, Kansas City's number one for hip-hop, R&B, and throwbacks. Top 103 Jams. Don't forget to slam the Z.
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16: All right, taking a look at our forecast for tonight. Slight chance of showers and thunderstorms overnight. Partly cloudy, low around 73 tomorrow. Sunny with a high near 85. Fair skies, 85 degrees out at the Legends in KCK. 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

0: 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Wrapping up this edition of the Night Jam, it is your man Beat Up the Voice, a.k.a. Barry White, hitting you with that Kendrick Lamar and Peekaboo. 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Shout out to everybody that got qualified in the $500 fill up. Shout out to my man, Jeremiah in Top City. He won, dinner, Jazz Louisiana Kitchen from your man, Barry White. Your opportunity starts tomorrow night, right back here. The number one show at night, the Night Jam with Barry White. Shout out to my man, Jock the Jekyll. Hit me up on my inbox. Sent me some new slaps. Go way back, Northeast High School. So about to check that out, see what we got good there. And shout out to my girl Aquilina. She sent me some new slaps as well, about to drop a new single. You know I'm all about the local music scene too here in Kansas City. So shout out to those two amazing artists right there. Be on the lookout for those. And, you know, I'll have them on my page, on my Instagram, TikTok, Facebook, you name it. Just follow me at Beat Up The Voice, all right? Got music on the way from Drake, Lil Jon, and the Eastside Boys, and then we're going to set the mood. It is the Quiet Storm at the top of the hour, getting things started off with Chris Brown, throwing it down with SWV, got some October London, Frank Ocean, and much, much more, setting the soundtrack for your evening. Like I say, each and every night, make a difference, be a blessing, and change the world. Kansas City, I love you. As a young kid growing up on Independence Avenue, you mean the world to me. Take care of each other. Do something nice for somebody tomorrow, all right? Put the guns down. Stop the violence. One love, KC. It's your man, Barry White, all night. Kansas City's number one for hip-hop, R&B, and throwbacks. Top 103 Jams. 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
1: 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I need you to get this. 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
10: Do you know how hard it is for a law firm to collect over $1 billion for their clients? 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Top dog.

0: America. 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
1: 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One prize per person every 30 days.
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1: Whoa, whoa, whoa, whoa, whoa, whoa.
0: Mr. Hem is here.
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1: 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I need you to get this. 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
1: No more silence. 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I am a witness.
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9: 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We're talking about

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1: God bless you, my friends. This is Bishop Ben Stevens from the Trinity Temple Church of God in Christ. I have good news for you. 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Until we meet again, my friends, enjoy your promise.
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0: Courage is making a choice when you must, even though you have no assurance, it's the best one. Courage is speaking what is true, even when you know the truth will not be well received. Courage means being acutely aware of your fear and pushing in the direction of that fear nonetheless. Though courage is not easy, it is necessary and good. With courage, you step away from what's comfortable and toward rewards that are possible but not guaranteed. With courage, you risk pain in order to produce gain. Courage pushes you to learn, experiment, adjust, and persist. Courage gets good work done when there are multitudes that actively oppose it. Much of the richness in your life has come to you through courage, whether your own or someone else's. With more courage going forward, more richness becomes possible. The things in life most likely to endure are built upon courage. And the many times when you're confronted with the choice, choose courage. Growth looks good on you. That's today's Motivational Minute, only on Hustle and Shine in the Morning, Hot 103 Jams.
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2: 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Happy Wednesday. You got this. 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Looking good on the majors. No accidents and no delays. Let's check your travel time, shall we? Westbound 470 from Holmes Road to 35 from the Missouri side. Still 8 minutes and 15 minutes if you're eastbound 70 from 435 to get back over to State Line. For victims of drunk and drug driving, your grief is unique, but you are never alone. 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
3: 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Fair skies at the Grandview Triangle.
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2: Good morning, I'm LaMonica Logan, and here's what's happening. Missouri State Income Tax is staying in place. Voters overwhelmingly rejected a proposal yesterday to eliminate the state income tax. Had the measure passed, the state legislature would have had 5 years to phase out Missouri's income tax. And the field of candidates for Kansas governor for the general election is set. Republican Kansas Senate President Ty Masterson will face Democratic State Senator Cindy Holscher in the November election. Current Kansas Governor Laura Kelly cannot seek re-election this year due to term limits. Sleep falling short? 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I'm LaMonica Logan, Hot 103 Jams.
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2: 6:23 on your time, high of 82. Currently, it is 74 in Raytown. Boxer Clarissa Shields has some choice words for a specific radio host out of Atlanta after they had an interview, and this lady asked her what she considered a distasteful question.
3: Shanika, your big fat ass sat up there and talked that to me. I checked you respectfully in your face. After the fact, you got all this lick. I want to tell you the real reason why Packers with me. I'm a badass. My ass is real. I look good as in the face. I'm successful. I'm young. And the things that my little poo-na-na can do is amazing. Oh. That's how we get.
4: Whoa. What are we doing here, bro? Whoa. A
2: lot of dip on that chip over there.
4: Freaky frog. So, yeah, man. It's just certain lines you shouldn't cross sometimes, I think. Sometimes, mm-hmm. I don't know.
2: I don't think that was a distasteful question, especially the way she sized it up.
4: What was the question?
2: It sounds bad if I just paraphrase it, because I got to paraphrase it, which was, how long are you going to feel comfortable being considered someone else's husband? Someone else's husband.
4: The
2: radio host, I believe, has been going through a divorce of her own, she introduced the conversation, she was kind of including herself. She was just like, look, I've been here before. That made it feel like you were empathizing with her and then threw the question out there, not judging her, but more so just asking her, like, you know, like, being an older lady, being like, sweetheart, I've been there before, being for real with you. So right. I didn't look at it as a distasteful thing because
5: this is a mess.
2: She's empathizing with you.
4: Yeah.
2: I don't know.
4: Did you watch Chappelle's Show back? Nah, you was like 8 years old when Chappelle's Show was out.
2: Yeah.
4: And Chappelle's Show, when keeping it real goes wrong.
2: Yeah.
4: That's
2: definitely.
4: That's a real instance right there. Yeah.
2: Switch it over. Singer songwriter Eric Bellinger. He's been on tour with Usher and Chris Brown. He was asked, how are they selecting their women on stage? And it even sounds like that one woman that got kicked off has a new nickname.
6: Every night, I literally see Chris look out. He looks out there.
7: He's doing the scouting.
6: Yeah.
4: Yikes.
6: It was crazy the Syracuse show. Usher, before he picked his girl, he was like, all right, I can make you famous.
4: Oh, girl crazy? Was on Nightline, bro. She was doing an interview. I'm like, hold on.
7: You're talking about the girl that was, that had Stiffy. The energy up there, right? Yeah, Stiffy.
4: Stiffy.
2: Yeah, that's the new name. But I guess she's been, I know she did like a TMZ, interview because they reached out to her. And I guess she was on Nightline recently, too, doing interviews. So, that's kind of the day and age we live in.
8: We do not care.
2: That's the morning gossip right here on Hustle and Shine in the morning. We'll be back at 6:39. I'm hoping that you went to the polls on yesterday, cousin, because we have several results and we'll be talking about them and breaking them down up next. Only on Hustle and Shine in the morning. Kansas City's number one for that hip-hop, R&B, and throwbacks.
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10: Good morning. No complaints from me. And let's stay accident-free today. Hey, if you're out and about looking fantastic out there, got a couple of clunkers, that's about it. 435 northbound at 48, and one more 70 eastbound at 40 Highway, both on the right shoulders. Questions about youth or high school sports? 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
1: You might be a 6. 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Hot 103 Jams, Kansas City's number one for hip-hop, R&B, and throwbacks. Jokes, y'all. Jokes, y'all. Jokes. Good morning, Raytown. You up hustling and shining.
2: 6:37 on your time. It's a high of 82. Currently, it is 74 at Hickman Mills Middle.
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1: 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Hustle and Shine in the Morning. We'll be live at Operation Breakthrough coming up this Friday, kicking things off, pouring love into Kansas City and caring about our community. We are Hot 103 Jams. D, I went to my polling place yesterday and it was more packed than usual.
2: Oh, really?
1: It was. Kansas really? City let their voices be heard overwhelmingly, approving several things and,
2: declining some.
1: Yeah. We'll get to that for sure. But Mayor Lucas, he's boasting on, boy, he was talking this big stuff last night on social media.
2: He had the biggest of smiles.
1: As he advances his record to 18-0. After Kansas City said yes on question one with the housing trust fund, that's $100 million in general obligation bonds to replenish the city's housing trust fund. Yes on question two for the bonds to repair and preserve the city's historic civic buildings, ones that was built before 1950, including municipal auditorium, Border Hall, and City Hall. Definitely need that. Question three, yes, the 8 cents sales tax. First approved in 2017, but it's a 10-year renewal of that, dedicated to funding for the East Side projects. Definitely need that. Question four and five, water and sewer systems, $750 million each. Lord have mercy. To rehabilitate, expand, and improve the city's drinking water system. Definitely need that. Those things were voted yes. And there were several other things that was on the ballot, D.
2: You know, amendments.
1: Yeah, the amendments, no. Overwhelmingly no. As far as the sales tax and all of that, yeah. I know that was a big deal.
2: I know four and five were definitely done for.
1: Mm-hmm. So it was a little packed at my polling place, yeah. More than usual. I think the word got out about when it affect people's pockets.
2: Yeah.
1: You know, they gonna get out and make a decision then.
2: Do you feel like the city and just, I guess, overall everyone campaigned more, like, to get people to the polls? Because, you know, remember the election we had the one year about the stadium?
1: And they came out in droves?
2: Yeah, so I was just curious because...
1: I think...
2: I'm curious to see the numbers on it.
1: I think it was some things on the line that people just couldn't stay at home and
2: be
1: like,
2: sit on the sideline for.
1: Yeah, so, yeah, shout out to you, cousin, for taking advantage of the opportunity we have in this country to, you know, and I heard it. I saw some reports, though, of some voter suppression, like some
2: issues.
1: Yes.
2: When people went to their polling places.
1: Like they're running out of Democratic ballots in some places. Like,
2: oh, no, that's unacceptable.
1: How, dog?
2: That sounds like an agenda.
1: You know, so, and of course, you know, nationally, there was a lot going on that sets up a very interesting November as the midterms are coming up. So gear up to hear more political ads right here on Kansas City.
2: You're going
1: to
2: hear a lot of them.
1: Not only on Kansas City's number one for hip-hop, R&B, for R&B and throwbacks, but everywhere else, too. 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
4: 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Northbound 35 from 69 Highway to Cambridge, still 11 minutes. And westbound 70 from 435 to downtown, 7 minutes for you on the Missouri side. 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

0: 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Me on move, holla, sit down, holla, holla, holla, holla. 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
1: 6:52 on your time, high of 82, currently it is 74, fair skies at 7th Street Casino.
0: The state of Missouri's annual back-to-school sales tax holiday starts this Friday and runs through Sunday, August 9th. Back-to-school purchases, such as school supplies, computers, clothing, and other qualifying items, are exempt from all state and local taxes. Go out and run a bag up, caring about Kansas City. 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
1: Gonna go get me some shoes.
0: Speaking of back to school, Kansas City, Kansas Public Schools, they'll be starting up pretty soon, D. But in a 5-page letter dated yesterday, Kansas City, Kansas Public Schools responded to the Department of Justice's demands over its transgender guideline. Now this comes after the Department of Justice gave the district 14 days to comply with 5 demands or risk losing almost $70 million in federal funding. So it says it disagrees with the Department of Justice's assertion that there has been, quote, ongoing substantial noncompliance with FERPA and has no desire or intention to violate FERPA in any manner. Mm-hmm. The district also denies that the transgender guideline that the Department of Justice refers to was ever adopted, approved, or utilized by the district. Attached in the response was the Kansas City, Kansas Public Schools Guideline for Transgender and Gender Nonconforming Students at School document, which the district said is not official policy. The district also states it has never been notified of any specific parent complaint that triggered this investigation. In response to the DOJ's third demand, KCKPS has committed to issuing a written directive to all staff clarifying that no district policy, guideline, or practice prevents a parent from exercising their rights under FERPA, including access to records related to a student's gender identity. This is a lot.
1: Okay. So it just sounds like the school is saying we have not
0: violated no law.
1: We haven't violated anything versus what I think some people might assume, like me, which is they said, we don't care what y'all talk about. We gonna do what we want to do. It sounds completely different than that.
0: Check this out. The district also asked the DOJ to provide the full version of the recording referenced in the original letter sent on July 21st. Mm-hmm. Superintendent Dr. Anna Stubblefield shared that the district hadn't seen the full video as reiterated in Tuesday's letter. Yeah. I got some questions. You got some questions, D. I'm sure cousins, y'all got some questions out there too. So tomorrow, we're linking up with the Kansas City, Kansas Public School mm-hmm. District, and we're going to have a conversation with Dr. Anna Stubblefield so she can definitely clear the air and get to the bottom of what's really

0: This foundation got some construction slowing you down. Southbound 169 between 68th and Inglewood Road as usual. Also 435 northbound at 48th. Got a stopper still blocking that right shoulder. One more in the right shoulder. 70 eastbound at 40 highway. 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Buckle up. Have a wonderful Wednesday. I'm LaMonica Logan, Hot 103 Jams.
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0: 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Somebody tell them people Mr. Hem is here.
1: Whoa, whoa, whoa, whoa, whoa, whoa.
0: Mr. Hem is here.
1: Whoa, whoa, whoa, whoa, whoa, whoa.
0: Mr. Hem.
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0: 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And all the cousins out riding around and getting it right now on 70, headed downtown. Whether you on 435 making that big old loop around the city, or you on, let's see, 35 in Kansas, wherever you are, however you doing it. Thank you so much for tapping in to Hustle and Shine in the morning. We love and appreciate you for making us a part of your daily morning routine, cousin, because we know, we realize you literally could have been anywhere else in the world.
1: But you decided to be here with us today, and we appreciate you and your time, cousin.

0: section. We appreciate you. Shout out to Raven Gant. Shout out to Tommy Hilfiger. Stacy, appreciate you as well. That text line. What?
1: Is that Tommy Hilfiger?
0: Yeah, that's the name. That's the Facebook name.
1: That's what they said.
0: Yeah, that's the

0: you all do. Naomi, we appreciate you. Sheila Stevenson, happy birthday to Sheila's granddaughter, Chloe Rainey. Oh, enjoy your day. Big love. And then also shout out to KPRS for all, for our schools, especially DBW. Yeah, over at KIPP. Shout out to the teachers and the staffs. Always love. Yeah, shout out to the whole team over there. Big love to B-Dub for always holding it down too. Leandra Kirk, shout out for being a big girl starting first grade this year. Aww. There you go, little cousin. Your mama is hoping that you have a great start to your first grade year. Damien, shout out to you. You're doing a great job and continue to grind. Love you. Sent over from your family. Anthony Jones says a big love. Anastasia say good morning. Happy Wednesday. Big love also from Rich Harris. Good morning, fam. Shouting out to himself for getting 50 new people to sign up.
1: Amen.
0: On a Tuesday trash ride. I know that's right. Look, we appreciate all that you do and all them other, would you say 50 people? Yeah. We appreciate that a lot. Then we got the morning gossip coming up for you next. There is a resurfaced interview with Snoop Dogg where he talks about the sacrifices of making a marriage work and that you have to be reciprocated. But the story has people kind of looking at him like, brother, what? But before then, we'll be talking.
2: Brother, what?
0: Yeah, that's what people like, what you talking about, bro? No. But before then, cousin, the $500 fill-up qualifying week, we are live in it.
1: Brother, what?
0: That premium link is now open, but only for 10 minutes.
1: Brother, what?
0: The key word is gas. 816-900-4103. Go ahead and hit up that attorney, Roger White. I got you. 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
5: Good morning. Today's going to be a good day. 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Still got some construction, and yes, you're slowing. Southbound 169 between 68 and Inglewood. Also picking up just a tad. Southbound 169 right there at Briarcliff all the way to 9 Highway. For victims of drunk and drug driving, your grief is unique, but you are not alone. 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
6: Good morning, I'm LaMonica Logan, and here's what's happening. Kansas City, Kansas police are identifying the victim of a deadly crash. 16-year-old Emilio Pereira died from injuries suffered when three motorbikes collided with a car at North 50th Terrace and State Avenue on July 30th. Pereira died at the scene, and a second motorbike rider was injured. And the Kansas City Royals' four-game losing streak is over. Bobby Witt Jr. drove in two runs as the Royals defeated the Minnesota Twins 8-2 last night at Kauffman Stadium. Kansas City is 47 and 67 overall. 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
1: 724, high of 81. Currently it is 76. Fair skies in Independence. There is a resurfaced clip going around of Snoop Dogg having an interview, and he's talking about how him and his wife support each other. Now, the catch is this. He said when he was around 35 or so, he had this big infatuation with just being kind of a pimp or just the culture. Yikes. And she threw him like a player's ball for his birthday, and that was kind of how she supported him. Well, now he said he had to support her.
2: 2 years ago, my wife decides to buy a strip club and have a male exotic night frequently. So what do I do? Do I say, what the hell is you doing? I support. I show up. I throw money in there. You understand what I'm saying? I support because she supported me.
3: Yes.
2: When I was going through something that I wanted to get off.
4: Whoa, whoa, whoa, whoa.
5: Pause. That was crazy.
1: I don't think that's a big deal. How old is Snoop Dogg?
4: Probably,
1: let's check the facts.
4: Early
1: here.
4: 50s.
5: Pause.
1: Yeah, 54. Yeah.
4: All right. Okay. So, but, oh, that era of Snoop Dogg, did not like it. That was,
1: I mean, to me, any of the music I ever heard, was always given that type of, you know, it gave that vibe. It gave, you know, that energy.
4: Early, mid 2000s. He was hanging up with Bishop Don Magic Wand everywhere. Like, I was like, Goof.
1: What did you do?
4: What are you doing? You out here looking goofy,
1: dog.
4: He said
1: that was just, you know, as kids, you know, you watch those movies and you look up to those people, which I, you know, as kids, very impressionable.
4: I guess,
1: those are the things.
4: Oh, you know,
1: he's not the only one.
4: When he was a kid, the blaxploitation movie. So that makes 100% sense. Yeah. Okay.
3: Oh my God.
1: So yeah, if you marry, y'all been married since 97, you just gotta support it. Do what you do.
3: Oh my gosh.
1: Other news, Shaquille O'Neal is having an honest conversation with his son Sharif about pursuing an NBA career.
6: Are you ready to live that life? Because if you want to be great, my man, you gotta sacrifice everything. I've lost a family trying to be great. I mean, birthday parties that I've missed. A lot.
1: I guess he wasn't there, which makes a lot of sense. You know, when we had our a couple of professional athletes in the building, we've had those conversations with them. At least a little bit off air. And I remember one of the guys was like, you know, this is what we sacrifice, is the time to not be with certain people, you know, our family and stuff, but it's what we want to do. And, you know, people don't see the hotel nights and all of this stuff. They just see the glitz and the glam and look at it as it's a beautiful thing. But there's a lot of sacrifice that comes with success.
4: Yeah. No matter what, industry you're in, it could be business.
1: Yeah.
4: But you gotta weigh that your options, man, because the more that you're not there with them babies, the more that life can influence them instead of you.
1: I'll let him drop the mic there.
4: Thank you. Appreciate you, man.
1: That's the Morning Gossip right here on Hustle and Shine in the Morning. B, you still eating salads and lettuce and stuff?
4: Yeah, I don't know. Maybe our Taco Tuesday was a little different yesterday. We'll get to it with this lettuce scare situation right here on Kansas City's number one for hip-hop, R&B, and throwbacks.
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7: 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Westbound 470 from 50 Highway to the Triangle. Still about 5 minutes. And if you're coming in northbound 35 from Santa Fe to downtown, about a 20-minute run for you. 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

0: Hot 103 Jams, Kansas City's number one for hip-hop, R&B, and throwbacks, taking you back to the spring and summer of 1993. No comments from the peanut gallery over there, Deanna. Good morning, Grandview. You up hustling and shining.
1: Bam! 7:39 on your time. It is a high of 81. Currently, it is 75 in Olathe.
0: You are so rude. What do you think of when I say spring, summer of 1993?
1: I mean, I don't really think. I mean, that sounds like nothing. A great time, yeah.
0: Polaroid pictures.
1: Because it wasn't, I mean, 3 years before me, so I feel like it wasn't, you know, like you said something about 79, I'd be like, yeah, my brother. You know, hey, man. That'd be different.
0: What's up, young blood?
1: Show your ride. It was a jive turkey.
0: Oh man, so you know, yesterday Taco Tuesday, it was might be a little different for some people because this iceberg lettuce situation is still out of hand, and it is linked, you know, to these outbreaks in 9 states now. The Centers for Disease Control and Prevention report, this includes Kansas, but not Missouri, where over 1,000 cases have been reported this year with an 11-day span. In July, 78 cases of, help me out, D.
1: Cyclosporosis.
0: Woo! Look at you. Yes, that's what I'm talking about. We're reported in Jackson County.
1: That might be, look, because it's two different words. We gonna go with the psycho.
0: You know, cyclospora. I've heard you say it before.
1: Yeah,
0: that's why I went with
1: which
0: that.
1: Which I remember. I remember that.
0: Yes. Yeah. But that number's up from the 3 to 7 cases typically reported in a year per Jackson County Public Health. So there were several businesses yesterday that put out signs and talking about, hey, we ain't got no ice, we ain't got no iceberg lettuce, we ain't got no lettuce. So, you know, whatever you're getting, you know, what could you get at a Taco Tuesday situation where it doesn't require lettuce? I'm thinking like a burrito,
1: you know, I don't
0: quesadilla.
1: Do lettuce. You know, I, so.
0: Quesadilla, yeah. I should say.
1: When I was a kid, I used to say it like that, the first
0: quesadilla.
1: One.
0: Quesadilla?
1: Yeah, cause I just was saying it until I realized.
0: Blame Napoleon Dynamite for that.
1: That might make some sense because I did watch that when I was younger.
0: You did?
1: Mm-hmm.
0: 2004, 2005.
1: Yeah, I think I had it like on DVD or something.
0: Yeah, so again, y'all.
1: Put the lettuce down. I've been saying, lettuce. I've been one of them people. Why are you even eating lettuce like that?
0: It's a hydrating vegetable. That's why.
1: That ain't the only hydrating vegetable that you could be eating.
0: But you only, I don't, most people don't like hydrating vegetables, it seems like. Like watermelon, there's a lot of people who don't like watermelon.
1: I don't like
0: for
1: watermelon.
0: For some reason.
1: Yeah.
0: See? I know a lot of, like,
1: it just don't
0: cucumber.
1: Taste like, it don't taste like nothing to me. It's not like it's bad. It's just, I prefer other fruits. That's all. So yeah, put that lettuce down, cousin.
0: Mo for me.
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3: 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Watch out for emergency vehicles possibly blocking a lane out there. And slow traffic 435 westbound between Holmes Road and State Line. 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

0: Hot 103 Jams, Kansas City's number one for hip-hop, R&B, and throwbacks. Lee Summit, what's up, y'all? Good morning. You up hustling and shining.
1: 7:53 on your time. It's a high of 81. Currently, it is 75. Sunny skies at Ruskin High.
0: 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Identify the artist and title of the song, be called a 10, and it's your chance to win a $150 gas card. Fueled by DM Injury Law, Mike's got this. And Hot 103 Jams. I sound just like the commercial, huh?
1: Yeah. Might as well put you on that thing.
0: No, I don't.
1: Sound good to me.
0: A $23 billion class action settlement with the Department of Education could result in debt forgiveness for 450,000 student loan borrowers following years of legal disputes spanning three presidential terms, D. Now, the advocacy group that brought the lawsuit forward in 2019 said dozens of schools were implicated for significant institutional misconduct. Many of those schools are now closed. The plaintiffs argued their schools misled them with false promises that their education would lead to higher earnings, transferable credits, and stable careers. They also said that the Trump administration delayed delivering the settlement they were entitled to. A federal appeals court denied a Trump administration request to postpone a decision on borrower applications. That sound like you.
1: Yeah, that's what I was going to say.
0: At the end of July, a move that could allow
1: where he was from.
0: Stop. That could allow an additional 200,000 borrowers to have their student loans forgiven. So this settlement only
1: who
0: impacts.
1: Who does this apply for? I mean, who does this apply to?
0: It only impacts individuals who applied for borrower defense discharge on or before November 15, 2022. So if you didn't apply on or before November 15, 2022, you can visit studentaid.gov to find more information on whether to apply.
1: I'm so sick of this.
0: Man, look, you ain't lying about that because, you know, it seems like we're going to be 50, 60 years old before you stop paying on student loans. And
1: yeah, my mom is in her 50s and she had some

0: what was the name of the school that used to be, that used to come on BET all the time? Hey, you sitting at home, you a lazy
1: sitting
0: bum.
1: On the couch right
0: why
1: now.
0: Why you sitting on the couch
1: it
0: right now?
1: Was ICDC.
0: No, it wasn't ICDC. Oh, I had to look for that, man.
1: Hold on. Everest College.
0: Yeah. It was Everest?
1: Yeah, Everest.
0: It was
1: sitting
0: Everest.
1: Sitting on the couch right now, you watching TV, and your life is passing you by. You keep procrastinating over and over.
0: How do you know this?
1: Maybe I'll go back.
0: How do you know this by heart, fam? Were you at home that much watching this?
1: Well, I just saw like the first line, and I remember the rest. And hold on, here it goes. Well, maybe I'll go to school next year. Maybe next semester.
2: You're
1: no.
2: sitting on the couch, you're watching TV, and your life is passing you by. You keep procrastinating over and over. Well, maybe I'll go to school next year, maybe next semester. No, do it right now. They'll work with you after work, or you can go before work. You can do whatever you need to do to graduate. Go talk to somebody right now. They out to help you. You spend all day on the phone anyhow. Why don't you make a phone call?
0: Okay, that's enough of that.
1: It said Everest College no longer exists.
2: Why are you making it complicated? It's
1: simple.
2: Easy.
1: Oh, it's easy. That's what he said. Hope they cut that man a good check.
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4: 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Well, we have a vehicle fire right now. Be careful. The ramp is blocked. 445 westbound to Metcalf Avenue. You will have a slow go in that area. Also, watch out for emergency vehicles due to a medical emergency. 435 northbound Cookingham Drive in Flats. Slow traffic due to obstruction on the roadway, 670 eastbound at Genesee. We have debris flying around over there as well. 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
1: This is where we break down a slang term or phrase that you may or may not use in the workplace.
2: Okay.
1: Today's word, actually, we got two. We got two phrases. One is soft launch. The other is hard launch.
2: Ow.
1: Now, these are primarily romantic and dating terms. Have you ever heard anybody mention that these names before, B?
2: Yeah, I've heard it a time or two.
1: Ow. Okay. So, it's very simple. When it comes to a hard launch, it means like your public relationship reveal. Like when you kind of step out and pop out with a significant other.
2: You feel me?
1: Now, the soft launch is not like fully the opposite, but it's like a hidden relationship and you dropping like little hints. So, for example, say you're out on a date and you show your date face and all. That's a hard launch. Like you jumping off the porch, which I would not advise. The second is a soft launch. Okay. You just kind of showing that you on a date, but we can't tell who, what, when, or why. Hello. It's like real mysterious. And most people kind of want to be like fake mysterious. Mm. Who that in the back? So, you know, when you are romantically involved with somebody, choose carefully on what you want to do.
2: Okay, we like that.
1: And you don't even have to post people either. That's not a launch at all.
2: What is that? What is that?
1: That's keeping it on the, you know, that's keeping something tucked. So, you know, you can do what you got to do. Just be smart about how you do it. And if you hard launch it with somebody, make sure that you're prepared. For comments. For people to jump out and maybe say, I'm dating them too.
2: You feel me?
1: You don't want to end up in one of them situations. I know a lot of people are afraid of posting people because they do feel like people pop out in the woodworks, you know, just like, oh, well, he in my DM. And it's like, unfortunately.
2: Both of y'all dating.
1: Yeah. And they probably had no clue.
2: It's like when the ladies post a picture of themselves with a man, but it's just his hand.
1: Yeah.
2: Or his,
1: That's soft launching.
2: Yeah, baby.
1: That's cool because, you know, that's keeping it cool. That's showing you got somebody. That don't even mean that person is yours. You just.
2: Oh.
1: That's, you know what I'm saying?
2: Oh, yeah. A little situation. Okay.
1: Exactly. Like,
2: hello.
1: You might not even be like, oh, this is my man, or my woman.
2: Oh.
1: It's just that you getting taken care of. You see some flowers posted. You know what it is.
2: I want to get taken care of.
1: All right.
2: Who that in the bag?
1: Men don't want to go to war no more. They want to be taken care of. That's the What's the Word for Day. Hard launch, soft launch. Don't get caught in the middle. And don't end up in trouble. That's the What's the Word for today. We'll be back. The Morning Gossip. Mike Jones calls out T-Pain. Mike Jones. We'll be back. Hustle and Shine in the Morning. No Cassidy's number one for hip-hop, R&B, and throwback.
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4: 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Well, we have a vehicle fire right now. Be careful. The ramp is blocked. 445 westbound to Metcalf Avenue. You will have a slow go in that area. Also, watch out for emergency vehicles due to a medical emergency. 435 northbound at Cookingham Drive in Platte. Slow traffic due to obstruction on the roadway. 670 eastbound at Genesee. We have debris flying around over there as well. 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
5: Good morning. I'm LaMonica Logan, and here's what's happening. Kansas Supreme Court justices will not be elected by the public. Kansas voters overwhelmingly rejected a proposal that would have called for the state Supreme Court justices to be directly chosen by the public. Finalists to the Kansas Supreme Court are chosen by a committee, and the final choice is made by the governor. And a measure that would have made it more difficult for citizen initiatives to amend the state constitution to succeed is rejected by the voters. Missouri voters rejected Amendment 4 by a wide margin yesterday. Audible makes traffic less of an annoyance and more of an opportunity for another chapter. Audible, stories that speak to you. For a 30-day trial, go to audible.com. I'm LaMonica Logan, Hot 103 Jams.
3: 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We are back. 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

0: secrets I know got you stressed. Will I take those to my death? Haven't decided just yet. Yeah. 40 was such a bang. All of my offs, they guess. Please don't put me to the test. They tryna get back on the net. I'm tryna get back in the flesh. Yeah.
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1: 826, high of 81. Currently it is 77 in Overland Park. Rapper Mike Jones sat down for an interview. Mike Jones! He calls out T-Pain and says many inside of the industry don't and didn't, back in the day, reciprocate.
2: Armstrong came out. It wasn't doing all that. It was turmoil. His guy came to me and was telling me about the record. I did the record. Show love on the record. But it was politics when Cuddy Buddy came around. I'm in the video and I ain't got none of the features in the video.
3: I forgot about that song, Cuddy Buddy.
1: I love playing Cuddy Buddy.
3: There's a nice little 2000s cut. I forgot about it. Yeah,
1: absolutely.
3: The Key Sweat sample. Okay, yeah.
1: Now, as far as Mike Jones, I mean, he went on in his interview, talked more about just people in the industry not reciprocating things and energy not being. And, I mean, you know, that is life, you know? I get it.
3: Oh, you don't care none of that.
1: I mean, it's like he's valid. I'm not taking away what his point is, but you know.
4: Whoop dee doo.
1: What we gonna do about it now in 2026? Appreciate him telling the story. But, okay.
5: We do not care.
1: It's cool. Well, that's what's up.
3: No love for Mike Jones.
1: Hey. Were you back in the day, or were you on MySpace?
3: Bro, I was on Black Planet before I was on MySpace.
1: Okay, but you were on MySpace at
3: like later. I didn't get on MySpace till like 06. I was on Facebook before I was on MySpace. That's crazy.
1: Okay, well, MySpace started because I was a child at this point, 2003. Mm-hmm. I remember probably getting on Facebook. I never had a MySpace because my mom was strict, and literally the first social media I got was Facebook and then Twitter following, and
3: I hated
1: Vine.
3: MySpace. I could not stand it.
1: You hated it? Why?
3: I didn't. It was too much going on. You had the top 8 situation. I feel like Facebook and Black Planet to that point was just more organized. It was better for my eyes.
1: Yeah, I get that. But
3: more people on Black Planet too.
1: That makes sense. Well, it's coming back. It sounds like it is. After being down for many years, and will bring back those same classic vibes and iconic features as it did on the original platform. Oh, and you know what? I ain't gonna lie. I feel like this is actually a good time for this. Like, maybe they need to do a collab with Soulja Boy too, because I just feel like this was that whole era of the streaming, the Ustream. Remember, Skype was a thing.
3: Yeah.
1: All of this sounds like the same pot of like when I at least my childhood of when I was growing up. So this. I think with the fact that Twitter has like crumbled, MySpace has the time to just kind
3: of. I miss my Twitter so much because I feel like I'm out of the loop in news.
1: You see information, but I'm telling you, like, it ain't the same Twitter it used to be.
3: Understood.
1: It's dead now. Mm. That's the Morning Gossip right here on Hustle and Shine in the Morning. We'll be back celebrating Leo season.
3: We here, baby.
1: We got tickets to go see Neo and Akon. Find out up next on That's My Jam how you can win them. Mm. Hustle and Shine in the Morning on Kansas City's Double One for hip hop, R&B, and throwback.
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6: 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Wrapping up that car fire we had on the Kansas side, westbound 435 to Metcalf, and do have a crash down south, northbound 291 at 150 Highway. 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

0: Well, now that that is taken care of, it is time for birthday announcements.
1: It's Leo season. Happy birthday to those charming, optimistic, and passionate Leos.
2: Happy birthday. Put your hand up.
1: Sending over a major happy birthday to actor, director, producer, and activist. You know him as Dr. Avery Jackson on Grey's Anatomy. Happy birthday to Jesse Williams. Send us a birthday love to TV personality. You remember watching her family on MTV's Run's House. Happy birthday to Vanessa Simmons. A major happy birthday to NBA Hall of Famer Patrick Ewing. Happy birthday to singer, songwriter, model, and dancer who got her career start on Making the Band. A member of Danity Kane and Diddy's Dirty Money. Happy birthday to Dawn Richard.

0: Nicole, and a big special Hustle and Shine happy birthday to Miles Brown. Happy birthday to you and everybody else born on August 5th. Happy birthday, all my Leos, and celebrate our season.
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1: 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New crash here coming in 55th and Paseo. Watch out for a lot of activity there. Westbound 435 still pretty slow, heading towards State Line from Holmes. 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
3: Good morning, cousin. 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
5: Appreciate that.
3: What's your check engine light looking like? 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
5: there.
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5: All right, cousin, look, we got two tickets for Neo and Akon that's on the line. You can win them, but you got to finish these lyrics. You ready?
4: 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You never fail.

0: Well, he got it right, cousin. You are getting those two tickets to see Neo and Akon. Who gonna be your plus one?
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0: As you should.
1: Yes, ma'am.
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4: 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New wreck on the Kansas side here, eastbound 435 at Metcalf. That's blocking the center lane, so backing up towards Antioch. Also still on the scene, 55th and Paseo, an injury crash there. 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
3: 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I need you to get this. 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
24: Look out for highs to reach the lower 80s today. Could be some thunderstorms in the mix. Very cloudy and a little scary outside at 79 in South KC.
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0: Hot 103 Jams, Kansas City's number one for hip-hop, R&B, and throwbacks. Julie Jones with you on this post-primary election Wednesday. Hunty, Missouri voters had a big for Amendments 4 and 5. Amendment 4 dealing with initiative petitions failed by about 80%. Amendment 5 to get rid of the state income tax. It was like over 82% of voters. Ooh, I know Mike Kehoe. He big man. And I'm proud that Kansas City voters said yes to all questions concerning housing, infrastructure, and central city development, to name a few. And of course, on the Kansas side, Amendment 1, folks said nope on changing the process of electing Supreme Court justices. We'll talk more things Kansas, including the governor's race and that Senate race with Adam Hamilton. That's getting nationwide attention as he faces Republican Roger Marshall. Yeah, he already making rounds on CNN this morning. The pastor of the largest resurrection congregation, I believe, in the nation. But right now, baby, the $500 fill-up premium link is open for the next 10 minutes. Text the keyword DRIVE to 816-900-4103 via attorney Roger White. I Got You text line. 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
5: All right. Had some sprinkles as I came in this morning, child. Right now, that's been stopped. Partly cloudy and 77 at the Hot 103 Jam Studios. We might have some thunderstorms this afternoon, though. Temps in the low 80s. And tonight, cloudy and humid. More showers could possibly come, as well as damaging storms. Temps in the upper 60s.
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0: 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Julie Jones with you on your hump day. Thank you so much for letting me be a part of your day. Of course, yes, we talk politics, but we got some other things we got to take care of, like Grown Woman Wellness Wednesday. We're talking to my girl, trainer, nutritionist, fitness competitor, Rashana Harris, on Don't Be Trying to Look for the Old You as far as your body. When you hit one of the pauses, yes, the Perry, the minnow. But yeah, we got that coming up a little bit later in the 12 o'clock hour, entertainment tidbits and so much more. But I got to keep you informed as well. So we like to have a nice little balance around here, okay? Can I get an amen? Amen. 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Yeah, I'll tell you the real. 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
1: So this was an effort to make it much, much harder for citizens to get what they want in Missouri. And Missouri voters gave him a one-finger salute on this one. Look
2: at that result. We were wide, baby, last night. The Rachel Maddow. Yes, I'm a fangirl. Speaking about Missouri voters saying a big old no to Amendment 4 to make it harder to amend the state constitution. So the initiative petition process will remain the same, with over 80% saying we don't want that. Bloop. And also over 80% said nope to eliminating the state income tax. Oh, we best. On the Kansas side, Kansas State Senator Cindy Holcher won the Democratic primary for governor. So she'll face Republican candidate Ty Masterson in November. While yesterday was the first election that we voted with the new Missouri map, with redrawn districts intended to oust Congressman Cleaver in District 5. Well, as promised, after Missouri's Secretary of State, Denny Hoskins, took his time saying people, not politicians, despite how many signatures they had, to put it on the ballot for people to vote on it. He's like, it's unconstitutional. He said that he expected a lawsuit by 5 o'clock. I don't know what time it was, but they suing. We'll keep watch. There's your Hot Topics, Hot 103 Jams.
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2: All right. Right now it is sunny and 78 at Southwest Community Center. Temps today in the low 80s. We do have a chance of afternoon thunderstorms. They could bring hail and damaging winds, as well as this evening. Tonight, temps around 70.
18: It's time. 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

0: Yes, I am feeling that. You know I love me some Kalani. Then Usher, come on now. Shoulda never. Hey, one thing you should never do is keep it from here. Hot 103 Jams, Kansas City's number one for hip-hop, R&B, and throwbacks. Julie Jones with you on your hump day, trying to get over it together. But thank you so much for letting me be a part of your work day. Truly, truly appreciate you. But it's going down the state of Missouri's annual back-to-school sales tax holiday, kicking off this Friday, August 7th, running through Sunday, August 9th, midnight. Starts midnight, it ends. Back to school purchases such as school supplies, computers. Ooh, I should have waited to get my laptop. Clothing and other qualifying items are exempt from all state and local taxes. So make sure you get your shop on. I don't care if it's for back to school. I'm taking advantage of my doggone self, okay? Cardi B doing the Old Navy campaign and all that. I'm going to stop by the Old Navy, get me some jeans. Because they jeans fit right. I got to agree with her. But anywho, that has nothing to do with what we're about to talk about. Coming up, All Request Lunch Party, 12 noon, 12:13. Three hot things, including a one highlight from last night's election. We talk Chiefs and more only here on your number one for hip-hop, R&B, and throwbacks. You already know, we're hopping to three jams.
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12: You are a tough caller. How about that?
10: Yay!
12: It must be Destiny here on this Monday. You are a TIFF caller and we're doing Attorney Mike D's throwback jam, and I need to know the correct artist and the correct title of the song. Cynthia, can you give it to me?
10: Kendrick Lamar, Swimming Pool.
12: You are correct, Cynthia. Congratulations.
10: Yeah.
12: We are excited. I know you need that gas card in your life, Cynthia. We got you hooked up with a $150 gas card courtesy of Attorney Mike D over there at DM Injury Law. Mike's got this and he got you today, Cynthia.
10: Yes, I am happy. Oh, my God.
12: Well, you are a winner for sure. Congratulations. What station number one for hip-hop, R&B, and throwback?
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can't f- no, she thinks she me when she driving the sport. 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I'm from the dirty, we took the north. 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Yeah, Mrs. Trendsetter, whatever she do, they bite.

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3: The people of Jackson County, they do want true reform and change in the Jackson County government. And that's what I will provide as the next Jackson County executive.
4: Stacy Lake speaking to KSHB. After winning the Democratic nomination for Jackson County executive, her campaign focused on the 7-point plan that includes on justice system reform, auditing the county government, and more. She'll face Alan Rolfing, the only Republican to run. And as we got Chiefs camp gearing up for the season, the Chiefs have revealed the design for their 2026 limited edition Red Thursday flag featuring Andy Reid's iconic phrase,
5: "How about those?"
4: Red background, white and gold lettering along the Chiefs logo. You can pre-order the flag beginning tomorrow at 10 a.m. through the Chiefs online store for a $10 donation. All proceeds benefit the Ronald McDonald House in Kansas City. I'm ready for the season opener, baby. Monday Night Football on my anniversary at Arrowhead as we face the Broncos. I need somebody to gift me with some good tickets, though. 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
15: All right, clouds are moving in. It is 80 at the K. Speaking of which, a chance of thunderstorms this afternoon as well as tonight could be damaging. Temps in the upper 60s tonight, while 1242 is Grown Woman Wellness Wednesday. Fitness trainer Rashana Harris speaks to the women going through perimenopause. 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Keep it here for that.
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10: 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Kevin Wilmot, filmmaker, educator, Academy Award winner, history maker.
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4: I can only imagine what that chick is.
5: No, no.
4: It's you fabulous.
5: Can't. No. Trust me. You can't.
4: I love it.
5: You would be shot, Lizzie. You would be
4: and
5: shocked.
4: Welcome to The View. I can play her, guys. No.
5: Yeah, but as soon as they showed you that check, you'd be like, what the f-?
4: That's incredible.
5: Yeah.
4: I love it. Praise God.
6: Lord Jesus, bless me indeed. You can trust me, Father. I promise. Okay, sorry. I got to take that 21 days of prayer. Whoopi Goldberg has been a cast member on The View since 2007, speaking about her salary from The View during a guest appearance on Kiki Palmer's Baby, This is Kiki Palmer podcast. And when somebody tells you, you'll be shocked at the amount, you know it's some coin, baby. So Diddy's press release date has shifted again after briefly moving up to January 24th, 2028. Now, February 20th. 2028. Oh boy, that's less than a month. You got it. This comes after the recent brawl at Fort Dix Federal Correction Institution in Jersey, where he was placed in solitary confinement as he serves time for them prostitution charges. Beyonce dropped a Morning Dew Doc remix pack, 4-track collection, the original song, and 3 new versions, 2 with hubby Jay-Z. 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
6: The sun don't know if it want to stay or if it want to go right now. Fair skies and 80 at FL Schlegel High School. And we do have a chance of thunderstorms this evening as well as this afternoon. Temps tonight in the upper 60s.
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1: It is that time to talk about what is hot and happening in the community. And of course, school is about to be back in session. You know, back in the day, we went after Labor Day, but you know, I'm telling on myself. I'm telling on my age.
2: For real?
1: But
3: yes.
1: Girl.
2: What?
1: Girl.
2: They ain't tell me nothing.
1: Well, you about to tell KC something. Kansas City's morning show, the morning show at KC, the soundtrack of KC Morning Radio, Hustle and Shine, featuring my little brother, Brian B. Shining, and of course, our favorite cousin, Deanna Hustle. You guys are taking it to the streets tomorrow. Tell us what is going on.
4: Well, Julie, since you asked, it is the 2026 Kansas City, Kansas Public Schools convocation. We're going to be there with Dr. Anna Stubblefield, and you know, they have been going through a lot with the Department of Justice. So, Deanna and I, we're going to have some hard-hitting questions to get to the bottom of this.
2: Yeah, it might turn into a Barbara Walters special, but we're going to get the questions answered, and we'll also be there 7 a.m. to 9 a.m. celebrating not just the students, but the teachers, the staff, and the leaders. So if you want to stop by Auntie Julie Jones, bring us some donuts, please.
4: And some of that skinny girl jelly.
1: Yeah, because somebody decided to put my jelly on the table like it was community jelly, and I can't. Okay, y'all playing too much. I gotta let y'all go. Let's bring it back. Yes, I'm holding a grudge. But anyway, thank y'all. Get to see you tomorrow. Right now, it's the $500 fill-up premium link. 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Had to say it again.
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4: If they're mad because I don't have lettuce, I'm so sorry. I want to serve it too, but I just want to keep us safe.
5: Owner of Lily's Cantina in Westport, speaking to KSHB, because there's a sign on her business saying no lettuce. Sorry, as iceberg lettuce is linked to cyclospora outbreaks. The CDC reports in Kansas there's over 1,000 cases, and within an 11-day span, in July, 78 cases were reported in Jackson County. Symptoms typically begin about a week after consuming contaminated food or water. A hallmark sign is frequent watery and sometimes explosive diarrhea. That can last for weeks or months. That's why I'm sticking to my frozen vegetables, okay? Yesterday, we had the primary races, but the Kansas Senate race is on national watch as Adam Hamilton, senior pastor of the Resurrection Church, won the Democratic primary facing incumbent Roger Marshall. Listen as he was questioned about the uphill battle.
6: 94 years, I believe, since the last U.S. senator from Kansas with a Democrat. How do you break that ceiling?
7: Well, we're going to bring together Democrats, independents, and Republicans to fight for a better Kansas. We're going to fight for policies in Washington that actually are better for people in Kansas.
5: But honey, I'm seeing on the political interwebs folks think he can do it. While the Chiefs revealed the design for the 2026 limited edition Red Thursday flag with Coach Andy Reid's iconic phrase on it.
8: How about those Chiefs?
5: Fans can pre-order beginning 10 a.m. tomorrow through the Chiefs online store for a $10 donation. 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
17: And Jackson County got a flood watch 8 o'clock tonight through 10 a.m. tomorrow morning, as there's a chance of heavy thunderstorms tonight, which can bring hail and even damaging winds. Temps will be right around the 70 mark right now. Now, cloudy and 82 at the Grandview Triangle.
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20: Never chase bread, chase the vision. Make your word when you say it, be the business. 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Big Master P vibe, no limit. Ballin' hard on another hemisphere. Somebody tell them people Mr. Hem is here.
21: Whoa, whoa, whoa, whoa, whoa, whoa.
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0: Hot 103 Jams, Kansas City's number one for hip-hop, R&B, and throwbacks. Julie Jones wrapping up the midday party. Congrats to this week's text line winner, Michelle B from the 816, winning that $100 Amazon gift card, courtesy of the law offices, a Roderick White playmaker. I can't believe you texted me last night. You're becoming a political nerd.
1: You know what's crazy? I had the baseball game on the TV, but on my phone, I had that NBC News Now to see what was going on, following the races. It was very interesting what was going on in Michigan and what was going on in Kansas.
0: Oh, definitely, definitely. We've been getting Michigan another time. Corey Bush in St. Louis.
1: She hit the button, didn't she? She hit the button after that speech.
0: Yeah. Because Wesley Bell, yeah. Mollywops. You know, here.

0: but Kansas City. So let's talk about this with the redrawn maps. Okay. Because the Secretary of State says, despite people, not politicians, no matter how many signatures they got, he considers it unconstitutional. And so he's been sued. We'll see what happens with that. But if this map remains in place. So here's the thing. Let's look at District 4, where Mark Alford, did he say he wanted to make Missouri great again?
1: Oh, no.
0: I was trying to find that. I said maybe because I took my progesterone too early and I got sleepy. But anyway, so as a political nerd, I ran the math, right? So he received 72,325 votes, which is a 7,129 voter difference for the Democrats. Okay. Now, the Democrat who will run against him, Jordan Herrera, came in with like 19,850 votes, which was 30%, with Hartzell Gray a close second with 18,055 votes.
1: Okay.
0: That makes for a total 65,196. Okay. Yes, I did it. So Herrera going to have to like run the board.
1: Yeah.
0: It's definitely going to be interesting to watch.
1: Okay. That's the one to keep an eye on for November.
0: Yeah. So I'm just saying. One of my husband's friends was like, why don't Julie run for a seat or something? My husband like, don't put that in her head. I was like, now, why are you going to say that? What if the Lord comes to me in a dream and says, Julie, run?
1: You don't want to be the first man?
0: Oh man, but no, literally Jesus would have to come to me and say, Run, daughter, run. So I'm about to get out of here because I know Playmaker wants to get his show started.
1: Yeah, let's go ahead and do that there. 3 o'clock, we got you coming up, and of course getting you qualified for that $500 fill up right here on Having the Three Gems.
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1: You are a tough caller. How about that?
20: Yay!
1: It must be Destiny here on this Monday. You are a TIFF caller and we're doing Attorney Mike D's throwback jam, and I need to know the correct artist and the correct title of the song. Cynthia, can you give it to me?
20: Kendrick Lamar, Swimming Pool.
1: You are correct, Cynthia. Congratulations.
20: Yeah.
1: We are excited. I know you need that gas card in your life, Cynthia. We got you hooked up with a $150 gas card courtesy of Attorney Mike D over there at DM Injury Law. Mike's got this and he got you today, Cynthia.
20: Yes, I am happy. Oh, my God.
1: Well, you are a winner for sure. Congratulations. What station number one for hip-hop, R&B, and throwback?
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21: 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Ice.

0: Avondale 3 Jams, Kansas City's number one for hip-hop, R&B, and throwbacks with Monica here on your hump day edition of the Playmaker Show with your boy, Playmaker. Happy hump day to those who celebrated, and for those who don't, happy Wednesday to you, man. We got some big coming up. 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
0: Mostly cloudy skies tonight. Humid, chance for a couple of showers and a thunderstorm with a low of 69. There's also a flood watch in effect in the area going up until 10 a.m. tomorrow morning. Right now you're looking at 84 over the T-Mobile Center.
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0: Papadel 3 Jams, Kansas City's number one for hip-hop, R&B, and throwbacks with Beyonce. Morning Dew here on your healthy edition of the Playmaker Show, man. Getting ready for the 20th anniversary of her album, B-Day. And of course, her B-Day is legit coming up on September 4th. So there we go, man. We're going to get a real album, though, man. All right, keep putting out some music out here in these streets. Shout out to the state of Missouri. The annual back-to-school sales tax holiday starts this Friday and runs through Sunday. Back-to-school purchases such as school supplies, computers, clothing, and other qualifying items are exempt from all state and local taxes. 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Hearing about Kansas City, we are having those 3 Jams. Coming up, we got more music on the way from Drake. We'll also hit you with Kehlani and Skilla Baby coming through as we get your first check on traffic.
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2: 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We have no accidents, no stalls on area freeways. We do have stop-and-go traffic on eastbound I-70 from the Benton Curve all the way out to Van Brunt Boulevard. Northbound 35 heavy coming into downtown, starting at Southwest Traffic Way, and southbound 71 Highway. That's loaded up this afternoon between Meyer and Bannister Road. The Crohn's and Colitis Foundation has led inflammatory bowel disease research and care for over 50 years. 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
1: 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Right there. Where you going? 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

0: Holland on Three Jams, Kansas City's number one for hip hop, R&B, and throwbacks right there. Metro Boomin, take me through that. Here on your hump day edition of the Play Maker Show. Will you pull up to Arrowhead Stadium this year as the Chiefs get ready for the 2026 season? You'll realize there is no more GEHA, or what I like to say, GHA. I don't know why I used to call it the GHA field at Arrowhead Stadium, but it will be no more. It will just be Arrowhead Stadium until the Chiefs move to the Kansas side. So the final five seasons, Arrowhead will just continue with its original name, and then we'll find out what the name is going to be after that. But yes, they announced today that GEHA will be dropped from the title of the stadium. However, there'll still be a partner with the organization, including the Chiefs military mission. So there you have it. They're not going away full time, just off the stadium. We got our jams coming up on the way from Lotto. We'll hit you with some T.I. We got Young Miami coming up, and as well, we'll get you qualified for that $500 fill up. And make sure you holler at the Happy 3 Jam Street Team. They're going to be popping up this evening out in KCK at the Wyandotte Plaza by Chipotle at 78th and State Avenue from 5 to 6 p.m. Make sure you're pulling up. 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That's at the Wyandotte Plaza by Chipotle at 78th and State Avenue from 5 to 6 p.m. today in KCK. 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
2: 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Well, Playmaker, we still have no accidents, no stalls on area freeways this time around. We do have the stop-and-go traffic continuing, though, on eastbound I-70 between 18th Street and Van Brunt Boulevard. Northbound I-35, slow coming into downtown, starting at Cambridge Circle. Southbound 71 Highway jammed up from Dr. King Boulevard down to 59th, and it's slow through Grandview right now on southbound 49. From 140th down to 163rd. 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
0: Flood watch going up until Thursday morning. Take those precautions outside tonight. Chance for thunderstorms this evening. Otherwise, mostly cloudy and humid with a low of 69. Right now, you're looking at 83 out at the Legends.
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2: 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It all happens at training camp. We salute the Kansas City Chiefs. 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

0: Abbadale 3 Jams, Kansas City's number one for hip-hop, R&B, and throwback. Hurricane Chris, the superstar here on your hump day edition of the Play and Make a Show. My man say he look like Ellen Berry. You don't need no ID, boy. You better check. As halfway to 3 Jams, Street Team will be popping up this evening at the Wyandotte Plaza out in KCK. By the Chipotle at 78th and State Avenue from 5 to 6 p.m. Make sure you pull up, stop by, and register for your chance to win a pair of free tickets to see Ne-Yo and Akon at the Nights Like This tour. That's at the Wyandotte Plaza by Chipotle, 78th State Avenue, 5 to 6 p.m. with Habanero 3 Jams. And that's the move right there. Get out there and qualify. We got my jams coming up on the way from Chris Brown. We'll hit you with some Drake and Belly Gang Cushington. We got what's popping with Playmaker coming up around 5, 12 p.m. But right now, let me get you qualified.
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4: 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Playmaker, we have a disabled vehicle on the left shoulder, northbound I-35 after 69 Highway on the Kansas side, northbound 35, now backed up all the way to 95th Street. We have stop-and-go traffic on southbound 71 between 39th and 59th Street, southbound 49, loaded up from 140th down to 163rd, going into downtown's heavy right now from Southwest Traffic Way all the way to the downtown loop, eastbound 70 heavy from 18th to 31st. Audible makes traffic less of an annoyance and more of an opportunity for another chapter. 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

secrets I know got you stressed. 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Yeah. 40 was such a bang. 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Please don't put me to the test. They trying to get back on the net. 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Yeah.

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5: All right, so ASAP Rocky sat down with Jason Lee for the Jason Lee Show on BET. And of course, you know, Jason being messy had to ask about Drake.
6: It's weird that, like, everybody done moved on with their lives and, like, motherfuckers still strung up on that shit. Like, it's just bugged out to me, you know what I'm saying? And the weird internet antics and the smear campaigns and all that, we see right through that shit. Like, that's why I just be like, oh, I ain't responding to that.
7: When he dropped Iceman and he said, your girl didn't post your album.
6: That's stupid.
7: But then you still went to number one.
6: Right. She posted my album.
7: In your song, you said, first you stole my flow. Wait.
6: So I stole your That's fire.
5: Okay. Speaking of Rihanna, here is ASAP talking about Rihanna making music.
6: Yo, she in the studio right now. Yeah, I said it. Sorry, babe.
7: Oh, God.
6: I, bro, she worked. She cooking, bro. No funny.
7: Yeah.
6: Damn, I'm going to get in trouble for this.
7: Will we get a Rocky? Will we get a Rocky? We got to get a Rocky. You know, okay, I'm going to put this out there and I want 10%. Hold on. I'm going to tell you right now. And don't call Jay Brown and all the weird. We already did that. A double album of y'all both together on every song. That would be fire.
6: Nope. I would hate Rocky and Rihanna if they both did that. That's trash.
7: Every person in your house.
6: Nobody want to hear us together, bro.
5: Okay. Y'all want to hear ASAP Rocky and Rihanna together on the duo album? The best of both worlds again? Okay, that's crazy right there, man. Y'all can check out that full interview out today, man. We got more jams coming up on the way from Jacquees and Juvenile. We'll get you some Drake on the way for you, and we'll hit you with the LMA. Right now, let's get a check on traffic.
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8: 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Playmaker over on the Kansas side. Northbound I-35 at 69 Highway. Got a disabled vehicle on the left shoulder there. You're backed up to 95th Street. And northbound 35 at Johnson Drive. Left lane shut down with a stall there. You're backed up to 67th Street. Slow traffic leaving downtown on northbound 35, crossing the Kitbaugh Bridge up to Bedford Avenue. Looks like eastbound 435. Heavy between Quivira and 103rd. Southbound 71. It's a sluggish from 39th Street all the way down to Bannister Road. 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
10: All right, mostly cloudy and humid tonight. Chance for a couple of showers and a heavy thunderstorm. There's also a flood watch going into tomorrow morning for your metro area. Right now, you are looking at 83 over the Wyandotte Plaza. 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

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Whoa, whoa, whoa, whoa, whoa, whoa. Mr. Hemis.

0: 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Somebody tell them people Mr. Hem is here.
1: Whoa, whoa, whoa, whoa, whoa, whoa.
0: Mr. Hem is here.
1: Whoa, whoa, whoa, whoa, whoa, whoa.
0: Mr. Hem.
2: 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Coming up, we got Young Dolph on the way. 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
4: 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Playmaker, we have one accident out there, westbound 435 at Metcalf. The accident is on the right shoulder, and you're backed up all the way to Warnell. Eastbound 435, that's heavy right now from Quivira all the way to 103rd Street. Southbound 71, heavy from 43rd down to 59th. Takes off for a little while, then slows down again at Meyer down to Bannister. Southbound 49, heavy from Main to 163rd. 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

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I know you ain't a pimp, but pimp, remember what I taught you. 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

0: Hopping on three jams, Kansas City's number one for hip-hop, R&B, and throwbacks. The Cows are not around back then. That was UGK with Outkast, International Players Anthem, right here on your Hump Day edition of the Playmaker Show. Boy, the rain came perfect, like right on time. Thank you, Lord. And make sure you join the Hopping on three jams street team now till 6 p.m. Oh, that's already done for. Y'all need to get ready for Walmart Supercenter by the Legends, 108th Street and Parallel in KCK from 7 to 8 p.m. Again, join the Hopping on three jams street team by the Legends, 108th and Parallel in KCK at the Walmart Supercenter from 7 to 8 p.m. Stop by and register for your chance to win a pair of free tickets to see Neo and Akon at the Nights Like This Tour. Win free tickets from Hopping on three jams. Big shout out to everybody who pulled up to the Chipotle at 78th and State Avenue out in KCK at the Wyandotte Plaza. That's what I was trying to mention earlier. All right, coming up, we have more jams on the way. We'll throw it back with Mark Morrison. We got Boss Man D-Lo coming up, and we got Brent Fayez on the way, and a chance for you to win some tickets for Neo and Akon right here on your station number one for hip-hop, R&B, and throwbacks. Hopping on three jams with your last check on traffic.
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2: 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Playmaker, no accidents, no stalls on area freeways this time around. Just a lot of slow traffic southbound I-35 headed into Johnson County. Slow from Lamar all the way down to 69 Highway. Eastbound 435 heavy from 69 Highway to 103rd. Westbound 435 heavy from State Line over to Metcalf. Southbound I-49 jammed up from Main Street down to 163rd and a little further north. Southbound 71 heavy from Meyer all the way down to Bannister. 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
3: All right, tonight, chance for a couple of showers and a heavy thunderstorm. Expecting a low around 70, and there's also going to be a flood watch in effect till 10 a.m. tomorrow morning. Right now, you're looking at 81 over the Grandview Triangle.
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0: Avenue 3 Jams, Kansas City's number one for hip-hop, R&B, and throwbacks right there with Aaliyah. Try Again here on your hump day edition of the Playmaker Show, man. Rest in peace to baby girl for sure, man. We're going to make room for the night jam coming up at 7 o'clock with B-Dub, a.k.a. Barry White. 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Well, you could try again. 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All right, man. Before I get up out of here, I have music on the way from Chris Brown, Bone Thugs and Harmony, and The Popper. But before I get up out of here, let me go ahead and get you hooked up one time.
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0: 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And this show is almost sold out, all right? Good luck to that 10th person fueled by Kansas City's number one for hip-hop, R&B, and throwbacks, Hot 103 Jams. 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